0: 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And you let her go.
1: Radio Brocken.

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I think it's all so right, and we don't need to fight. Stand face to face, and you present your case.

can't touch this. You can't touch this. You can't touch this. You can't touch this.